0: 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It's hard to say that I'd rather stay awake when I'm asleep, because my dreams are bursting at the seams.
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Pink and orange skies, feeling super childish. No Donald Glover. Missed call from my mother.

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Radio on blast, make the moment last. She got solar power. Minutes feel like hours.

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1: 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Kevyesti iisimpi. Hyvän fiiliksen kanava.

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Easy hits. Kevyesti easimpi.

0: 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Easy Hits. Kevyesti iisimpi.
1: 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Following the herd down to Greece on holiday, loving the 90s.

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You got me begging you for mercy. 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Easy hits. 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

0: 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All the hours spent giving advice on how to write your songs. All you did was prove me wrong. Wish you said you loved me when you didn't have your fingers crossed.
1: Easy Hits.
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3: 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Listen to the mariachi play at midnight. 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